0: a one-to-one conversation, can't dance to the after fun. My check, with a little bit of one-to-one coverage, just can't dance to be after fun.
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0: Mind check, with a little bit of one to one, cause we just can't until we have the fun.
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Bad tune on the deck, with a little bit of one-to-one, cause we just can't dance till we have the fun.

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2: Hi, my name's Sam Snitzy. I'm presenting you the song Killing Me. A song to all the people out there, to all the Spanish people, the people from the north to the south, to the east to the west, the strangers, the neighbors, the good ones, the bad ones, anyone, you name it. Check it out. Killing Me.